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You're still young, that's your fault. There's so much you have to know.

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They said, hey, sugar, take a walk on the wild side. I said, hey, babe, take a walk on the wild side.

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And the feeling is laid back. Palm trees grow and rents are low, but